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Well, I know Marvel fans aren't coming down today, that's for sure, because the Avengers Doomsday trailer, it's officially out there, and you can also buy your tickets to the movie. It's coming out in December, December 18th. This is the first Avengers movie since 2019. Yeah, it's been that long since Avengers Endgame, so you're welcome, guys. Enjoy it. Watch that trailer as many times as you want.

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0: Well, that and play guitar on the couch.
1: Play guitar!
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Christina Ray hanging with you for the rest of this Tuesday night. And man, we've got the Pretty Reckless coming in town this weekend. They're playing House of Blues Saturday night, and I have free tickets to that show. So don't miss your next chance to win tomorrow night just before 7 o'clock. And if you're on the fence for whatever reason, just imagine hearing this live, okay? It's the Pretty Reckless right now when I wake

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1: Right, yeah. 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

Well, we do have Metallica about to take over the Sphere here in October, and it looks like Rush could be taken over next year. These are just rumors for now, but sources are saying 16 to 18 shows again next year at the Sphere in Vegas. If anything is confirmed, I'll definitely let you know. Why?

97.1, The Eagle. Christina Ray hanging with you this Tuesday night. And man, big Greta Van Fleet news as they have announced another single coming out at the end of the month, July 31st, which means I think a brand new album is on the way. This is the second single here in just a few weeks. Here is the other single from Greta Van Fleet that's been out for just a few weeks now. It's Play Your Games right now on The Eagle.

So tell a friend about this or keep it to yourself, but there is a way that you could meet Keanu Reeves just by listening to us. Dogstar is coming to town August 2nd. Keanu Reeves plays bass in this band, right? And Teresa is giving away tickets to see them all this week, and then one grand prize winner is getting a VIP meet and greet with the band. So first off, you just got to get in to win those Dogstar tickets, okay? So don't miss your next chance to win again with Teresa tomorrow morning at 11:45.

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Jimmy World just added to the SEMA Fest lineup in Vegas. SEMA, S-E-M-A, along with The Offspring and 311. So could be a fun show to go to again in Vegas, November 6th. Hey, coming up after the break, I do have some Nirvana, Return to Dust as well. But right now, enjoy some Linkin Park.

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97.1, The Eagle. And hey, our very own Cooper Flagg is going to be on Family Feud this Thursday night. So Cooper Flagg and his family versus, who's the guy, Barstool Sports guy, Dave Portnoy and his family. So that'll be one that'll be fun to watch. I mean, everyone loves Family Feud. So again, that's this Thursday at 8 p.m. Set a DVR, set a recording, because I know you're going to be right here. Here is Return to Dust with Bored right now on The Eagle.

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If you don't know who Stephen Flo is, look him up. It will make your night, I promise. Christina Ray hanging with you for just a little bit longer. I do have some Guns N' Roses coming up after this. Right now, it's Falling in Reverse.

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1: 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Next week on Netflix, Tuesday, the stand-up special debut of Mary Beth Barone, Galaxy Brain. Next Wednesday, the launch of the Netflix Mexican teen drama Final Project, the telenovela Forbidden Woman, as well as the Brazilian crime drama Wrath. Next Thursday on Netflix, the premiere of The Bombing of Pan Am 103, starring Connor Swindells, Tony Curran, Eddie Marsan, and more. Next Monday on Hulu, the start of the crime drama series Furious, starring Emmy Rossum and Scoot McNairy. Next Wednesday on Amazon Prime Video, the debut of the horror film The Devil's Mouth. Next Wednesday over on Paramount Plus, the second season start of Diara from Detroit. Also next Wednesday on Disney Plus, the streaming debut of The Devil Wears Prada 2. Next Friday on Amazon Prime Video, the second season launch of the animated series Batman Caped Crusader. And next Sunday on Paramount Plus, the third season premiere of the Taylor Sheridan action drama Lioness, starring Zoe Saldana.
0: 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Happy binging!

Man, I had a fun Tuesday night. I hope you did as well. Christina Ray, I am heading on out of here. But please don't forget our $1,000 gas cash. You have a chance to win $1,000 just by listening for Keyword. And that Keyword will air tomorrow morning at 9 a.m. So do not miss that. Please stay safe for the rest of the night. I hope to see you back here tomorrow. I love you. Bye.

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5: Oh, wow.
4: Okay. 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
5: Quick.
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6: The program will allow borrowers to transfer their digital money from Coinbase into a custody wallet while retaining ownership. 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
7: Okay, so when you're dealing with crypto, what you want to do is you want to push the left phalange. 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
8: Wow.
7: It's called a digibank.
9: Oh, okay.
7: And then the digibank. 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
9: All right. 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

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The following sounds have been meticulously crafted to create DFW's home for everything that rocks. Except for the bird sounds. But if you want the bird, we'll give you the bird. 97.1, The Eagle.

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1: All right, you ready for item number one, Menace?
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1: 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Guess the vegetable. 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
2: 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Like grass.
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3: 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Like grass. 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
4: It's high in vitamin C. That's a clue for you.
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4: Wait, hold on. An orange?
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2: Gina just ran into our general manager, whatever. I don't even know what his title is. Who knows?
0: Yeah, what is
2: it? They changed the corporate titles around it because that's the new thing. The new thing is instead of getting raises, you get a new title.
0: Yeah.
2: They've been doing that for a long time though. Like guys, we don't have any more money to give you, but what we're going to do is we're going to make
3: title.
2: There is one time I think I told you this before. I was working at this radio station. They ran out of ways to promote this woman, and she was great. She was cool. She was the program director that hired me at this station. Super nice lady, very cool, very hard worker, very smart. And the company loved her. But man, they every time would try to give her these promotions, and she was already like the vice president of programming for the entire company. And so she had a big job. We were at the company Christmas party and go, well, ladies and gentlemen, I'd like to announce that today we are promoting Michelle to vice president of music.
0: Oh.
2: I'm like, well, you're already the vice president of programming, which I would assume would include the music.
0: Right. Yeah.
2: All the people
0: on
2: who
0: the
2: were on.
0: Show.
2: No, but that's not what they meant. They didn't mean music. Making us sound incredible constantly.
0: Ooh.
2: They
0: what?
2: Made
0: no.
2: it up. We're like, oh my God. This is, by the way, this is the station where I first met the show killer. So we were working there together. We both looked at each other like, really?
0: Now we're making her double vice president.
2: Yeah. Anyway, so Gina ran into the whatever he is.
0: What is it? I don't know.
2: He's a muckety muck. Yeah. And, I said, he said to her, which Gina thought was kind of weird. He's like, you know what? I haven't gotten any complaints about you guys recently.
0: Yeah. And then Greg, what did he say?
4: The only complaint we've gotten recently is that you guys are calling Sammy fat.
2: Oh, yeah. Fat Sammy.
4: Yeah.
2: A fat Sammy complaint. But what was the reasoning was weird. It was like, they said
0: because it like promotes bulimia.
4: It's promoting bulimia. It's bad for women to hear.
0: I mean, obviously she's not bulimic. She's getting fat.
5: Right. I would be losing.
4: You'd be
5: weight.
4: Doing it wrong.
5: Yeah. If I was bulimic.
6: Greg wishes we'd promote bulimia.
5: Maybe I should. Bulimic.
4: You can enjoy your food and lose weight.
0: Right.
4: Where's the lose?
0: Concept.
2: The lose is the weight.
0: Yeah.
4: Yeah, exactly. Yeah.
0: And your enamel on your teeth.
5: Yeah, the teeth thing.
4: They made dental implants for a reason.
3: Not true.
2: Thank you.
0: They have screw in teeth now.
5: The esophagus thing.
2: Yeah.
0: Whatever.
4: Take a Mesopril.
3: How is your weight journey going?
0: Your weight journey.
5: Not great, Menace. Thanks for asking. Yeah.
2: Well, she was bitching. Because she's like, you know, with the laundry on the different floor, she would be losing all this weight because you're going up and down stairs.
5: I know.
6: And doing laundry 24/7.
3: Yeah.
2: That's all. Yeah, it's also true.
0: Yeah, yeah, picking up heavy, wet clothes.
2: Anyway,
3: she's doing that fat thing where she gets angry.
2: I think you kind of, by the way, this guy that we're talking about, general
0: what
2: manager,
0: is it?
2: Market president. I don't know what they call
0: Maybe
2: them anymore.
0: President.
3: I think he's like a regional president.
2: Something that's what I mean. Like the title keeps changing. Anyway, I think he kind of enjoys getting them.
0: Yeah?
2: Yeah, I think he likes calls like that. By the way, he loves all that stuff.
0: The drama?
2: Yeah, for whatever, because he says, man, we need more of this kind of stuff. We need people
3: chatter.
2: Talking. Yeah, chatter. Yeah.
0: Cool.
2: Get people worked up about something. Mm-hmm. You know?
0: Okay, we can deliver.
2: It's like a sign of life kind of thing. You know, he sees it as a no publicity is bad publicity.
0: Right.
4: So we should promote bulimia more.
6: Yeah.
2: Sammy,
4: it's a great thing.
2: Is that what you're saying, Paul?
4: Yeah. It's a really good thing.
2: I also feel like that's what Paul said.
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1: 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And you're going to hear more of The Eagle next. 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
11: Biggest delay right now is going to be in Mesquite on northbound 635. There's a wreck at Highway 80 that's been in place for a little while now. Two left lanes are blocked. The backup extends to Lake June, and there's a 30-minute delay. In Dallas, northbound 35 at Inwood, a disabled vehicle was cleared from the right center lane, but still got a 20-minute delay. Traffic is stop and go from Marcellus. I'm Junior Caruso with your DFW traffic.
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18: An extreme heat warning for your Wednesday. Plenty of sunshine, a high of 103. Clear tonight, a low near 80. Thursday, mainly sunny and hot, a high of 100.
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1: In 2005, investigators in Palm Beach, Florida began uncovering a dark secret.
2: A lot of girls knew about it and a lot of girls were doing it.
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1: There was a wealthy man in Palm Beach who was offering young girls a way to make money. That man was Jeffrey Epstein, and he had set up a system designed to bring him underage girls. Local police and the federal government would investigate and, by their count, find dozens of victims. Epstein would become one of the world's most infamous predators, a man who could have faced decades in prison but served just 13 months in his own wing of a county jail.
4: Why would you cut this deal with Jeffrey Epstein?
1: Epstein's abuse would span years and cross state lines.
5: New York, Palm Beach, New Mexico, Paris, Virgin Islands, and each one of those residences is an alleged crime scene.
1: 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Truth and Lies, Jeffrey Epstein.
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2: Got a after-hours voicemail left for us. This person says they're just like you, Greg.
3: Oh, they're awesome?
2: Yeah.
4: Hi, this is Patrick, and I just wanted to comment on Greg and his obsession about finding out an address and then going on Street View and then going on Global Earth or whatever it is and absolutely obsessing over it and finding everything about it and then go visiting it. I did it to the American Horror Story House. And Greg, you're not alone. I do that all the time. And I love you. And much like Woody, I kind of think you might be my life partner in some kind of odd, mystical way. All the things you talk about, I completely agree. Anyway, thank you so much. I'm Greg Gorey. And I'd love to be your friend.
5: Right, nice.
6: Wow.
2: That's like
6: I like him.
5: Yeah. I don't think we shared the other part of it. Is it's not just famous people. It's
6: anybody.
5: He finds out your address, he's looking it up.
2: Of course. Yeah. If he knows just enough about you. Did you ever see the guy on social media who can find where any picture was taken?
6: Yes. Yeah. Like it's literally a blade of grass and he'll find it.
2: Yeah. Yeah.
6: Like
2: he just posted some
3: detective. Mm-hmm. He's awesome.
2: He's
3: good.
2: Yeah. Like he's like, all right, I can figure out this situation. Like this person said, all right, dox me.
3: Yeah.
2: He's like, I can figure this out. And it was just a picture from, he was standing at a bus stop somewhere. And just had a picture of the curb in the street, and all you could see was part of an S that was painted on the street itself. And the guy figured it out. He's like, well, based on this pattern right here, this looks like a street in wherever, because this is where they use this. Did you see this one?
5: Type of cement. Yeah.
6: His name's Rainbolt. Geo Rainbolt.
2: Yeah. Oh. Watch the one of the more recent ones about this bus stop photo that he figured out. And how he did it.
3: That's
2: so
3: cool.
2: Yeah. And then he's like, all right, well, in this city, because then he went to the person who said, I bet you can't find it. He goes, well, you follow a lot of things from this area. Uh-huh. So that's how he figured out this area. Looked at the city, found that the sidewalks were the same brick, the paver brick or whatever it was. Then got a map of all the transit stops in that town, did like a satellite view thing because he's like, we'll also notice here the shadow. So there's a building behind it. And so he figured it out and he sent it to the guy like, here's where you took the photo. The guy's damn, dude.
6: I could never and would never. And there are people that are like, it's so sweet. Like, this is the tree that my mom proposed to my dad at and he found it. Like, they can also be very sweet.
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11: Good morning. As you head into your midday commute on 635 eastbound at Midway, that accident in the right lane, that's causing a 5-minute delay, slow from Webb Chapel. In Plano on the Bush Turnpike, 190 eastbound just past 75, got an accident off to the right shoulder. And in Fort Worth on 30 westbound just past 35, wreck right lane. I'm Debbie Douglas with traffic.
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11: An extreme heat warning for your Wednesday. Plenty of sunshine, a high of 103. Clear tonight, a low near 80. Thursday, mainly sunny and hot, a high of 100.
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3: Yes.
2: What kind of parting words of wisdom you got today?
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2: 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Might as well. Yeah,
3: why not?
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3: Which you might like.
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2: 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All right. Thank you very much, Gregory.
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2: Well, thank you so much for giving the Woody Show some of your valuable time this morning. You know, we love and appreciate you for that. The rest of you guys can suck it. Catch you back here on Thursday. Have a great day. SMD double M.
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Welcome to Wednesday, everyone. I'm Teresa. We are 97.1 The Eagle. Look, it's all about good music flow right now. I'm just jumping in to say hi. Metallica, Linkin Park on the way. What else do you want to hear? Hit me up on the Red Talkback mic on your free iHeart app. Yeah, just throw stuff at me.

Today we hit 100 degrees with a heat index of about 800. But this is nothing. This week, next week, we're up to 105, 106 pretty much all week long. So nothing we're not used to. It's just the heat is on, literally. We are 97.1 The Eagle.

Are you guys ready for two big back-to-back wins? Coming up at 11 o'clock, I've got your next keyword to get $1,000 in gas cash. Then later, at around 11:20, I'm going to get you hooked up with Dogstar tickets. This is Keanu Reeves' band back together on the road. Then you're qualified to meet the band, go to soundcheck, get pro photos, like the whole nine yards. Hang on. I'm Teresa. 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

0: You guys ready for a quick, wicked win before I get you into Linkin Park here? Now, there was a lot of entries yesterday, so now you're kind of cluing into what I'm tossing you guys. Dogstar, this is Keanu Reeves, like 90s grunge band. They're amazing. They're on the road. They're coming here, okay? I'm going to get you tickets to go to the show. Then you're qualified to meet the band, get pro photos, sound check, this whole slew of VIP. So open up your iHeart apps with the eagle on. Hit the red mic. You know exactly what to say. Hey, T, hook it up for me. Here's just a good example of one entry.
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Here's a really good heads up in case you see something high in the sky and you're like, aliens. No, it's SpaceX. They're going to test launch tomorrow, and it's a massive Starship rocket. So tomorrow evening from the pad, Starbase, looks like it's 6:45 p.m. So tomorrow, if you see something wild, it's just Elon. It's just Elon. We are 97.1 The Eagle.

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1: Are you serious? 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
1: Thank you. 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

Now, I don't have any Ozzy or Sabbath this hour, but today is the death day. We lost Ozzy 1 year ago, which is wild because it seems just like yesterday, doesn't it? It's crazy that it's been a year. Oh, let's get into Chevelle. Here's The Red, one of my favorites still to date. Make it loud. We are 97.1, The Eagle.

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They've just launched a vintage poster series. It's pretty cool. So I just wanted to share, if you're a fan, they ship on August 15. You can pre-order right now. I'm Teresa. All right, let's get back to it. And coming up at 1, you got another keyword, $20,000. 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

Let's talk about Tropical Storm Bertha. Looks like she'll reach Houston by late Thursday. Now, she's already starting to weaken, but she might get a little speed once she hits the coast of New Orleans. We're going to get rain. I don't think it's going to be anything to worry about. We are 97.1 The Eagle.

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1: The Silver Lake Conservatory is a nonprofit music school in Los Angeles where we teach music, mostly to kids, but to people from all ages. 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

So this is a reminder to my ladies. Matt Damon's stunt double in The Odyssey was a female who doesn't even stand 5 feet tall. So you can do anything you want. I mean, sky's the limit. Those guns did not play. They did not play. I'm Teresa. We are 97.1 The Eagle. Stained.

Mistakes were made by us. No AI here. 97.1 The Eagle. Guaranteed human.

mentioned this yesterday, but I want to throw it out there again. The top 10 states where everyone's moving to this year, not Texas. I know. We've got our quota. The doors are locked. Everyone's acclimating. And yes, we can't have any more traffic than we have now. So everyone's going up north now, apparently. Cheers. I'm Teresa. We are 97.1 The Eagle, coming up at 2. I got $1,000.

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All right, let me jump in for 1 second and give love to the Shat. William Shatner, a spry 95, going to be dropping a metal album without the big dogs on it. He's going to play Riot Fest. That's going to be insane. And now we find out today he recently beat stage 4 melanoma. So cheers to the icon and the legend. I love it. I love hearing stuff like that. We are 97.1 The Eagle.

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I'm trying to see who. There's just shows all over the place. But those two definitely worth your time and your dime.

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6: This is the beauty about my little boy. 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He looks at me and he goes, Dad, what's wrong? 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And he's like, really? Well, let's go play trucks. And all of a sudden, him saying, let's go play trucks and hang out and play Hot Wheels, I was like, you know what? 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

All right, I gotta go, but don't forget to keep up with us on socials at 97.1 The Eagle. Lots of Ben and Skin behind the scenes stuff you can catch up on. The Woody Show as well. You can find me at Teresa Rockface if you want to holler at me. I'm there for you. All right, Ben and Skin are next. Green Day's here. I'll see you guys tomorrow. All right, have a good rest of it. Mwah.

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1: I won't do that.

0: yes. Happy hump day, everybody. It's the world-famous Ben and Skin Show, 97.1. The Eagle, Ben Rogers, Jeff Skin, Wade, Kevin, KT, Teardown Turner, and Christina, K-Ray, Lil Baby Cornbread Ray. Developing situation. Obviously, we can't allude to what's been going on, but I have been... This will be my last show for the foreseeable future.
1: Yep.
0: I'd like to think that some of my colleagues would step up for me and... But everyone's involved in their own controversy here right now, and I get that, but I will not be on the show. This will be my last show for quite some time.
1: I'm just trying to cover my own ass at this point.
0: Yeah.
1: I took the cease and desist seriously. You did not.
0: So, not saying anything. KT, do you want to not say anything?
2: I just want to say thanks to everyone who's been reaching out.
0: Yeah.
2: But other than that, what do you think I am? Some tabloid? Some like rumor monger?
1: Yeah.
2: Well, I'm just a guy who's trying to get through one day at a time.
1: Yeah.
0: Christina, do you have anything you'd like to say?
3: Do I still have my night show?
0: Well, all that's to be determined. But let's have today's show. Let's have a great show today. Last night, I was talking to my son in our kitchen, and he was microwaving some food. And he brought up a question. He's looking at the microwave, and he's setting a time, and he's putting some food in there to heat up. And he... asked me, what do you think is the least used number on a microwave?
1: That's a pretty good question, right?
0: You have 10 choices, right? 1 through 9 and 0?
1: Yep.
0: I don't know if you guys have a standard go-to procedure. What I like to do is almost everything I microwave for 47 seconds.
3: What?
1: Interesting. Is that because of Dexter Clink scale?
0: Just knowing the calibrating the strength of our microwave versus the strength of our refrigerator based on the foods my wife's making,
1: mm-hmm.
0: 47 seconds will get her done.
3: Interesting.
1: That's the sweet spot.
0: Yeah.
3: No, I go for the 30-second auto. Click 30 seconds, done.
0: Okay, that's an extra button. No, so you're not pushing any numbers.
3: It's just one button.
0: Right, but you're not clicking a 0 through 9.
1: Mm-hmm. You askew the numbers.
0: You don't even need the numbers.
3: No.
2: Yeah, for me, if you hit the 1, it makes it 1 minute. So I hit the 1, I try to do 1 or 2 quick chores, and then remember that I have something in the microwave and go back to it.
1: The beep doesn't tell you?
0: But wait, you're trying to catch it before it finishes?
2: Yeah.
0: Oh, so you're trying to do what I do, 47 seconds, but you're too lazy to enter a 4 and a 7.
2: Usually, it probably only needs 15 to 30 seconds, depending on what it is, right?
3: Yeah.
2: What are we talking about?
3: Yeah.
2: It depends what it is, but...
1: I want to push that big, giant mechanical button. I want to push it in with 1 second left so it doesn't make the sound to wake my wife up at 2:30 in the afternoon.
0: But she's getting important sleep because she has other sleeping to do.
1: Yeah.
0: God.
1: She's in the car right now. She hates me so much.
2: She should.
0: I'm with her on that.
1: She hates me.
0: Yeah.
1: She's like, why couldn't you be the one that goes away?
0: Okay, so do you guys have a theory, though, on what is the least used number on a microwave?
1: I know what it is.
3: I do, too.
1: What is
3: it? It's 8.
1: It's 8! That's
3: it's
1: what I
3: It's definitely
1: said.
3: 8. No one ever hits 8
0: now, why
3: for
0: do you think
3: anything.
0: That?
1: Ever. It's because they don't.
3: Just, yeah, like, why? What would you hit an 8 for?
0: Yeah, I think it's 9.
2: I think it's 9, too.
0: What would you use 9 for?
1: Because a lot of people just out of bits, instead of punching in a minute, they'll do 59.
0: I don't think anyone's going to bits.
1: Yes. 59 seconds. Watch it.
3: I would say there are
0: no
3: more.
0: To you. So she's in the same number, but she does not like your reasoning. What is your reasoning?
3: They are more likely to hit like a 5-9 or a 3-9 versus a 3-8. What are you? You're a serial killer.
1: Yeah, right.
0: I think, okay, I could see that.
1: Yep.
0: But for me, again, 47 is the sweet spot. So I wouldn't do 48 and I wouldn't do a clean 50 because I'd overcook it. I mean, I just can't see a scenario once you take 9 because it seems like you would always just go to the next level. Instead of hitting 5-9, you would just hit 6-0.
1: There is that whole thing, too, where you're like, okay, wait a minute. Because after a minute, you go to seconds.
0: Yeah.
1: So why wouldn't I just put 70 in there and it's supposed to be a minute 10? Why do I have to put 1-1-0?
0: Yeah.
1: You know what I'm saying?
3: Yeah.
1: You know what I'm saying?
2: Yeah.
0: Do you have a reasoning for why you think it's 9, Kevin?
2: It just doesn't feel like a very useful number most of the time.
1: But it's a multiple of 3.
2: Yeah.
3: It is a multiple of 3, but that's not really helping.
1: See?
0: It's a fact about the number.
3: Okay.
1: Yeah.
0: I wonder about, like, is there... if my wife doesn't put a huge amount of effort into cooking a meal, do I still have to act like it's good because I'm grateful?
1: You know what I'll do? I'll just...
3: Yes, you do. Shania Twain has a song about it, actually.
0: Really?
3: Or a line about it in a song, yeah.
1: You don't have to say anything, but you can just quietly push yourself away from the table and walk off.
3: And then go and make yourself whatever you want.
0: I'm not going to make something. No. I'm busy making all the money. I got a DoorDash, an incredibly expensive dinner.
1: No, what I'll do is I'll sit there and I'll look at it and I'll nod. I'll just slowly push away from the table. I'll walk out. I'll get into the car and I'll drive off without saying a word.
0: My wife makes these things in the crock pot. And it's just like, let's roll the dice. Let's throw a bunch of stuff in the crock pot. And then she's gone for the whole day. And then we're all back home at 7. Let's see what we got. I'm like, some of it is so burnt.
1: Yeah.
0: You can't, it's like, it's been scalding for 2 extra hours. And I'm like, I don't know how to act like this is. My role here is I have to act like I'm grateful.
1: Yeah.
0: But this is really more of a setback.
1: What about when you look in the trash and on top of it is an old powdered mushroom gravy packet that was put in the crock pot and it's just sitting there looking at you? Like, does that say 1984 on it?
0: Like, we know that crock pots are, you're faking it, right? Like, that's not, you're not really cooking anything. You're just throwing a bunch of stuff in a crock pot.
1: It's basically, it's like a trash can. You know, it's, and going back to what we were

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Another day, more Weezer tickets. Yeah, baby, we hooking you up. Weezer is coming this fall. We've got tickets. We're giving them away every day this week on the Ben and Skin Show. Be listening for your chance to win. You will need that that free streaming iHeart app because we always use the talkback feature to give away tickets. KT's got some insights into the new Will Ferrell show. Is this good or bad?

0: bad. We'll talk about it in 15. But first,
1: Things Skin is Tracking.
2: Another edition of Things Skin is Tracking.
0: Let's go around the room. We'll start with you, KT. What do you think of when I say Sean Penn?
3: Senor Sean Penn. I think of El Chapo, the drug lord.
0: Okay. Do you have any feelings about Sean Penn? Good, bad, indifferent?
3: Pretty indifferent. Thought he was great in One Battle After Another.
0: Yeah.
3: Which, by the way, I will say, I did like One Battle After Another more than The Odyssey and Obsession, which we've talked about the last 2 days on the show.
0: Okay. I like
3: still
0: your
3: like One Battle After Another more than those.
0: Ben, your Sean Penn thoughts?
4: I think Sean Penn is a great actor. I enjoy him in pretty much everything I'm in except interviews with him.
0: Okay, Christina?
5: Yeah, the latest interviews have been kind of cringy with him. Uh-huh. I don't know what's going on health-wise.
0: He's so ripped.
5: Yeah, I think of One Battle After Another, and I kind of feel like he does fit that character pretty well and probably does way too many drugs.
0: So he's, you know, and then the Charlie Sheen documentary, yes. He was so intense and weird. He's always been a very intense guy, and I think for a lot of people, too intense, and they don't like how political he is. But he is one of those guys that puts your money where your mouth is. Something's going bad. Okay, I'll actually be boots on the ground at Hurricane Katrina, or I'll actually go into a war zone. And I really don't believe it's, hey, look at me. I think he's just the most convicted guy ever, even if he's misguided, right? So I just, whether you agree with him or not, I at least think he's a compelling guy. Now, he was a bad boy of Hollywood when he was young. And getting in, and he's also came from a Hollywood family. His dad was a director. His older brother was in movies, but then he had a heart attack. I think he did too much coke. But anyways, here he is in an interview with Vice News about some time he spent in Gen Pop jail in Los Angeles. And here is a crazy story that made me think of Ben.
6: Many years ago when I was in Los Angeles County Jail for a while, Richard Ramirez was there the whole time, and I was twice had access to him.
7: And sorry, how old are you when this happens?
6: 24, 25, something.
7: So you, this is after Taps, after Fast Times,
6: I'd already shot Colors. I was married to Madonna at the time.
7: So you're a star, and you're in jail for 34 days.
6: Yeah.
7: And do they f*** with you because of that? They want money extortion?
6: Thing? Yeah, I got moved out of general population because of some kind of threat that they...
7: Not a great jail.
6: And a lot of guys on this department have also, you know, they invest a lot in pretending not to give about Hollywood culture, but they sure do like to gossip and they see.
7: All right.
6: So I slept with one eye open, of course. I was in a room with a lot of, you know, like a big...
7: dorm.
6: Yeah. But then I got moved to 8.5 by 11 by myself for the most of the time. And through a little wire glass door, there's Richard Ramirez, not 20 feet away. Yeah. And both insomniacs. But I came out of my cell for a phone call. So they take you shackled and belly chained, and they take one cuff off, put it on the eye hook so that you've got a hand for the phone. And Ramirez is seated right next to me. He's going to do a call also. There's nobody else there. There's nobody in there because somebody was throwing feces at somebody. It was a crazy kind of thing happening. And I did have that question. You know, I knew what he did to some of these people.
0: Mm-hmm.
6: This wasn't today's phones, you know, this is, or your cell phone, right? This is
7: rotary.
6: I'm right next to him. I could
7: flatten him out, man.
6: But who was, I couldn't, it was just another person. And I'm so glad I didn't think I was important enough to do that.
7: Yeah.
6: But you have the thought.
4: All right, hold on. He's saying he wasn't worried about Richard Ramirez killing him. He was worried about him killing Richard Ramirez?
0: I think what he was saying about the phone was he was considering picking up that phone. Think about the size it was in the late 80s, picking it up and bashing Richard Ramirez's head in with it.
4: Yeah.
0: And that's what he was sitting there thinking about.
4: Wow.
0: As he was, whatever, 20 feet away from him.
4: So he's psychotic. It sounds like he was right next to him, right?
0: Yes. Wow. And, you know, again, different era. This is late 80s, early 90s, whenever this was. We probably look at him 20, see how he was when he was. But it is weird that he was married to Madonna and spent 34 days in jail.
5: Yeah.
0: Like, that's pretty crazy, right?
5: Yeah.
4: Mm-hmm.
0: But he used to, you know, I mean, we know he did tons of drugs and drank. He would attack paparazzi. Like, he would physically assault them when they would come up to him. So, I don't know the full story, but I think it has something to do with that. I just remember all that at the time.
3: Got coked up. He's just going to go attack the proper...
0: Right.
3: Go on offense.
0: But this is the classic hypothetical of would you have killed baby Hitler?
4: But this is after the fact.
5: Yeah, he's already in prison.
0: Yeah.
5: Well, and he would be, Sean Penn would have been in prison for a way longer.
0: For murder.
4: For murder, yeah.
0: But he would have been the guy that killed Richard Ramirez.
4: God, that would seem like it would have been a waste of a life.
0: Yeah.
4: He's already going to be in jail for the rest of his life anyways.
0: And then you know he won an Academy Award for Dead Man Walking.
4: Right.
0: Where he played a guy on death row.
4: But I'm with you. I don't think he's doing look at me, look at me. I think he's just being honest.
0: I think he's crazy.
4: Kind of out there. Yeah.
0: Yes.
3: He's unhinged, for sure.
4: And which is pretty cool.
0: Keep in mind, in this interview, he is still just as jacked up, if not more than he was. I mean, his arms are just exploding like The Rock as he's having this interview.
5: Veins everywhere.
0: Veins wow. everywhere. He's right. He's real veiny, right?
3: He was in One Battle After Another.
0: Yeah.
4: Yeah.
3: When he had to get up there.
4: Fascinating. All right, there you have it. There's Things Skin is Tracking. Coming up next, is Will Ferrell still funny?
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2: All right, Christina, we got a cookie jar coming up in 10 minutes. Where are you going to take us?
3: We're going to talk about silently judging people.
2: All right. That's coming up in 10 minutes. After that, we'll have another audio bubble bath. There is a new Kelly Clarkson poo-poo story, so it demands our attention. But right now, it's time for this.
4: Entertainment headlines.
5: All right. So the new show on Netflix called The Hawk, starring Will Ferrell, is out. Dropped 10 episodes. Created by David Gordon Green as well, the guy who did Eastbound and Down and other things.
6: Did he do Vice Principals, or was that Jonah Hill guy?
5: Nah, he did Vice Principals too, yeah.
6: Yeah, I love that show.
5: So, like, he had Pineapple Express as well, the movie.
6: From Richardson, went to Richardson High School.
5: Will Ferrell is a golfer who's on the Corn Ferry Tour, and he's just kind of a big screw-up, but he's trying to get it together. His son is on the PGA Tour and killing it now, by the way, in this show.
6: Oh, okay.
5: So there's your storyline.
2: He's supposed to be the guy? Oh, right. He's supposed to be him.
5: Yeah.
2: Based on...
5: I think it's loosely a little John Daly to it. Yeah.
6: For sure. Fine.
5: Okay. Not like fully, but yeah, a little bit, yeah.
6: Just kind of how Eastbound and Down was sort of John Rocker, but not really.
5: Yeah. And he's crazy, and he's not a good golfer anymore, and he's a bad guy. Like, there's no, and that's kind of hard to watch Will Ferrell not be like him just being a scumbag is not fun.
6: Mm-hmm.
5: It's weird, but he's too likable.
3: Yeah.
5: And maybe it'll come around. There's some funny things that happen that are just classic Will Ferrell stuff, right?
6: Mm-hmm.
5: And there's some things you go, okay, that's a little much. So we're still waiting to see how this evolves. I'm only through two episodes. I pulled some audio of a couple things, though, because I did want to prove to the world that he is still funny.
6: Okay.
5: Because this show is getting killed from people who've seen...
6: The whole thing?
5: I mean, Ben, you saw how much of it and turned it off?
2: I saw like the first 10 or 15 minutes of the first episode, and I was like, man, this is garbage. Oh, and I remember going into it where Skin was skeptical of it, and I'm
6: sorry.
2: Like, come on, it's Will Ferrell, man. He's the GOAT. But we started looking up the last time that he really did anything. It has been a while, and man, it just didn't do anything for me.
5: Yeah, it's been rough. First two episodes with a few moments that are
6: let me just say, I did not know this was a David Gordon Green thing, and I'm really intrigued by that, but he has a high miss rate.
5: There you go.
6: Like, maybe when he misses, he falls off a cliff. Misses.
5: There's been a lot of things that have happened. I mean, Will Ferrell did a movie that we all thought would be funny. It's him and Amy Poehler called The House, and they were having a little casino in the basement of their house. Mm-hmm. And it got like 20% on Rotten Tomatoes.
6: Yeah.
5: So, like, it's hard to know. I never saw it, but I probably should go see it and see if it's funny or not.
2: I just watched it again recently with my wife.
6: Winner?
2: No, not a great movie, but it's there are good parts to it.
5: That might be where we're at in his career.
6: We need good compilation tapes.
2: It's almost like he's a pitcher, and every once in a while he throws a badass pitch where you're like, okay, but he may have given up 12 runs already.
6: I have a theory on this.
5: Mm-hmm.
6: I have a theory that the style of comedy that he has mastered and is maybe better than anyone else does not age well. And what I mean is, it stays funny, but as the person ages, they age out of being able to pull that off.
5: I don't need to see him publicly have an erection like we saw in Anchorman.
3: No.
5: And that's
2: I thought that was
5: happening.
2: Great in that.
5: I mean, it's
2: I love that
5: so
2: part.
5: Long.
2: But this thing, he was wearing a thong, and I'm like, that's what I don't need. I didn't need to see him in a thong.
5: He's dancing. It's a lot going on.
6: He's starting to look old.
5: Yeah,
6: and
5: it's tough.
6: And it changes how you feel about the guy who's going to, you know, go to Home Depot on the weekend or whatever.
5: Y'all probably knew this story, but I wanted to share it in case anyone who hasn't, and maybe y'all didn't. But his dad was a musician. He was with the Righteous Brothers. And this is from the Amy Poehler podcast that Will Ferrell was just on.
7: You know, your dad was working with the Righteous Brothers.
6: Mm-hmm.
7: I read somewhere that, like, you were like, I don't really know about this like, idea of show business because it's just very...
8: Very scary.
7: Why did it seem scary at the time?
8: Because I just saw there was no stability in the life of a musician. I would sit and watch my dad play going, this is the most talented. He was like my hero, like so funny and great piano player. And like, who could be better than that?
7: Mm-hmm.
8: And So I never understood when he would have a nightclub gig that would he'd come home and be like, well, I'm not going to be playing there. I'm like, oh, what? He's like, nothing. They just decided going to make a change. So yeah. I've got to go out and I've got to look for the next gig. And it was very impressionable to me. That was rough. I was committed to having what I thought in my little kid brain was a real job.
5: That's kind of interesting.
6: Yeah.
5: Your that, dad comes home bummed out from this lifestyle. He's like, nah, I'm going to get a job where I have to go into a building.
6: Yeah. Those motivations are so strange. They really hit home when you're a kid. You know, and there's a lot of these like self-made now billionaires that were dirt poor growing up and they were so motivated to never be that.
5: Sure.
6: Right.
5: This is another story too, where he's on a podcast and he's talking about a famous news anchor named Harold Green in the California area where he grew up, and he ran into him somewhere out in public, and they asked him about, am I the guy who did Anchorman?
4: Was there one person that you based Ron Burgundy on?
8: There was a guy by the name of Harold Green,
6: okay,
8: who was a San Diego newscaster, came to L.A. He was famous for his mustache, and he saw me in Beverly Hills. We met each other. Just he was like, Will, Harold Green. And I go, sure, I remember you. And he's like, there's a rumor that that character is based on me. And I go, no, I'm sorry, Harold. I totally remember you. You were at KABC Channel 7 in L.A. Yeah. But no, it's just a bunch of people. It's like, there's an old saying in the news game. Yeah, right.
5: He walks away. He walked off.
3: Yeah, right.
6: That's amazing.
2: Well done. All right, there it is, the entertainment headlines. Coming up next, Christina, where are you going to take us in the cookie jar?
3: Let's silently judge everyone next on the Eagle.
2: Before we get there, thanks again to our friends at Prosper Ford. 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

0: Ben and Skin Show, 97.1 The Eagle. Do we have another explosive Kelly Clarkson situation we need to discuss? Boy, she's got a long history with this show, and we got to get into it. There were some big layoffs in the world of sports media we'll discuss after that. But right now, it's time for this.
1: It's time to pop the top. Reach your hands in and grab a treat.
2: Oh.

0: few days ago, I saw a survey where people admitted that they secretly judge people based on the wallpaper on their iPhone or phone. Doesn't matter what type of phone, but they secretly judge people based on whatever their wallpaper is. And we can real quickly just say what is y'all's wallpaper?
1: Okay.
2: Wallpaper meaning...
0: background on your phone, like the lock screen.
2: It's just, like whatever loads first?
0: Yeah. So if you were to click on it and someone were to see it, what would they see?
1: Let me just say that mine is basically the same one I've had since I've had an iPhone.
0: Yeah.
1: And it is a picture of my daughter as a princess when she was like 3 or 4 years old.
0: It's really cute.
1: And it's been the same way ever since. Yeah. It's never changed.
2: I have rotating family pics. So this one is my daughter.
0: Fancy.
2: They all just rotate.
3: Yeah, I have a rotating, it's 30 pictures of my favorite adult gay film star.
1: Oh, is Johnny Sins on there?
3: Is he on there? Is he on there once or twice is the question.
1: Right, because there's a couple of them.
0: So most people do have family members. Pets came in at number two. And then landscape was like the next top answer. But then,
1: what about landscapers?
0: I don't know about that one. But then I was like, what are the other things that we secretly judge people on? And I got a long list here that's all, I think, true. But I'll get y'all's opinion. Starting with someone not putting away their shopping cart.
3: Oh, yeah, get out of here.
0: It's one of the most obvious ones.
1: I don't even silently judge that. I loudly yell at everyone.
3: Yeah, and if you would have recorded yourself, you would have been famous on The Woody Show.
2: Yeah. And you wonder, in these situations, when are you supposed to answer your calling as a brave hero and address and fix these situations?
1: Right.
2: Do you call them out or just move on? And as those things escalate, it gets into... how far are you willing to go with it? Are you willing to go to prison for the rest of your life over that shopping cart?
0: Sean Penn?
1: It's Sean Penn every day for me anytime I see a stray shopping cart.
0: Have you guys ever put up a separate shopping cart that's not yours?
1: Yes. Oh, yes.
0: Okay.
2: I've spent hours out there.
0: Good people. Good people.
1: Where's Ben? He's over there in the Walmart parking lot. He's been there for hours. I mean, stray carts.
0: How about some people who bag their dog's poop, but then just leave it there on the ground?
1: Who does that?
2: What? That's a thing?
0: That's part of this list.
2: Yeah. I didn't know that was a thing. But I do, my wife and I, if we're going for a walk and we see people in the neighborhood, there's a lot of people that just walk around with dogs and they have no plan for what they're going to do.
1: I can't believe that.
2: And they just let their dogs poop.
0: Those are some of the worst people.
1: I do get when it's a teenager and it's like, right, they have their head up their ass. No. But I don't understand an adult.
0: But even more so, and this yesterday I was walking on the sidewalk and there was poop on the sidewalk.
2: Yeah, I saw that the other day too.
0: Jesus, guys. Okay. How about just people who drive Cybertrucks?
2: silently judging
0: them. Whoever, I do that. I do try to lean over and see who it is. Like, let's look at how douchey this guy is.
2: I did that before I got in one. Those things are badass. They're awesome.
0: Yeah.
2: I mean, that's insane. I've never been in a thing that went faster than that.
3: How many of our listeners have Cybertrucks?
2: It's like a spaceship.
1: It depends. Are the guys in Metallica listening right now? It's one of those sayings where, no matter what, it's always going to look like that.
2: Yeah, I've seen them look better, though. I mean, you can't trick them out. I think a lot of it has to do with the rims. You can tell I put some thought into this. I've thought about it. I just can't. It's hard to park.
0: What if someone put, the whole Van Halen theme on there, that logo? Mm-hmm. If the whole Cybertruck was Van Halen, I might get behind that. But you know what? That's cool.
1: It'll still always be shaped like a military vehicle from a 1970s sci-fi movie.
0: Yeah.
3: Mad Max.
0: Okay, how about when people listen to reels or social media videos a lot, max volume in public?
1: Ooh. You know what? That a lot of times has to do with the person's hearing. I'm discovering that recently. Just having people in my circle that are getting hard of hearing, that's why that thing is cranked all the time.
0: So Vida has it to where it hooks up to her hearing aids automatically.
1: Oh.
0: But if that thing, if her hearing aids die, she doesn't know. So it will start just playing in public. And she has no idea.
3: In the background, you hear a speech. From,
0: yeah.
3: We love FIFA.
0: It's not connected anymore, Vida. What?
1: It is amazing when someone just conducts business around people on their phone, so loudly.
0: Yeah. When I'm in public restrooms, I listen to people wash their hands, and if I don't hear them wash their hands, silently judge them.
3: Ooh.
1: Do you have absolutely. Does it matter how long it is?
2: No. I'm going to stopwatch out.
0: No. As long as you just hear it.
3: You'll never forget, and then you will blanket them as not a hand washer for the rest of their life, even though they might.
2: Right.
0: Especially here at work.
2: Again, I think there's two different things at play here. I think there's rocking a deuce and not washing your hands. And then I think there's, we've talked about this before. You wake up, you take a hot shower, you immediately, you're fully washed and clean. You put on hot cotton bleached underwear, whatever. It's packaged and clean. Everything you touch with your hands that day are germs. But meanwhile, the goods are still perfectly pristine. You could eat breakfast off of them. And then
1: eat breakfast off your dong?
3: Yeah, sushi.
2: So
3: roll.
2: It's like, yeah, you can eat like a dirty floor. Yeah. You wouldn't eat. Yeah, but anyways, the minute your hands touch that, now it's dirty because you've taken the germs. That's why I always go hands on the back of my head, clasp like I'm about to put handcuffs on me, hips free, let it go, and never touch it, and then walk out with pride.
1: I've seen him keep his hands on his head until after his pants are completely back on.
0: What's next?
1: I think we're doing the Kelly Clarkson thing. Coming up next, an audio bubble bath right here on 97.1 The Eagle.
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15: Here we go! All right, we've got layoffs at ESPN, and who has it impacted? We'll talk about that in Around the Sports. But right now, it's time for this.
16: Katie's audio bubble bath. Taking a bath is good for you.
17: Years ago, we did the story of Kelly Clarkson. If you guys remember, she's doing her concert. And then nature called, and she went and fired off in a bucket.
18: Explain.
17: Number two in a bucket, side stage. You know, like a Lowe's bucket or Home Depot bucket, you know.
18: Do we know that for sure?
17: Yeah. I mean, there's audio of it.
18: We talked about it, yeah. There's audio of her actually doing it?
17: No, of her explaining it.
18: Because that's, okay. I mean, that's a strong deuce if you can hear it.
17: So here's some audio of her last night. She's doing a show in Vegas, and listen to what she said.
19: I don't know what's wrong with me. I don't know. Thing, you know, that people like eat lettuce. I don't know what, okay? But last night during the show, I was like, oh my god. And I get back to my room and I have never been so happy there is not a man in the room. Bridesmaids ain't got on what happened in my room. I was like, oh lord. And you know the part where you think it's over, you're like, it has to be over.
18: That is really good stand-up.
17: She's our diarrhea queen.
15: That's not good for anyone on any level.
17: That's not good branding.
15: It's not just good. Why does she have to share that? She should take that to her grave.
17: I like the crowd was eating it up, though.
18: I don't know if you want to say that. I think that's kind of her brand, though, is, man, she's just... That's just Kelly.
20: She's keeping it real.
18: She's keeping it real, that Kelly.
17: I'm just Kelly.
15: I farted in an elevator before I got here, and I'm just so glad there wasn't a man in there because they would have passed out.
18: She's the kind of girl that'll tell people her panties are sweating.
15: Y'all, I'm up here farting on stage right now. I'm glad y'all are down there in your seats.
18: I mean, she's from Burleson, you know?
15: Yeah, there's a lot of big
17: Remember a couple
15: farters.
17: Weeks ago when she was talking about those snakes?
20: What?
17: Do y'all remember a couple weeks ago when she was talking about those snakes?
15: Oh, right.
18: Yeah. I don't remember a couple weeks ago anything.
17: Oh, my God. Really?
18: Yeah. I'm getting old.
17: I'm playing it for you now.
20: Okay.
21: Weren't you filming down somewhere and there was like a den of like...
22: Yeah, we actually were going to go film there.
1: at night and got turned away.
9: Yeah, I remember that. I was like, you finished early? And he was like,
1: yeah, Christina found, like, I don't know, 40 or 50 rattlesnakes.
9: Dude, I'll tell you what, nothing will make me run faster than hearing that sound in the dead of night. I'm out there with my dogs, and I was like, no.
18: I tell you what.
17: She's real country. Dude, that is like the time Skin was talking got real country recently. Y'all remember this?
18: No, I've lost the will to live.
17: Okay, so earlier Ben said that he loves Ferris wheels.
15: Yes,
18: he did.
17: Two girls hospitalized after falling from Ferris wheel ride.
15: Oh, see, that's why we didn't put one in.
18: I still want one there.
15: I still want one there. Over there, I'd love to put one in over there.
18: I still want one there.
17: You sound like Kelly Clarkson.
18: I had like mud all over my overalls.
1: 40 or 50 rattlesnakes.
9: Dude, I'll tell you what, nothing will make me run fast.

0: sports, shall we? Let's go around the sports. Ryan Clark laid off. I think he was laid off mid-show while giving an opinion about the Cowboys. We'll talk about that next on The Eagle. Before we get there, thank you to Orchard.com. 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

0: Ben and Skin Show, 97.1 The Eagle. Let's give away Weezer tickets sometime in the next hour and a half. See? You thought I was going to do it right now. Now we're not doing it right now. We'll do it sometime in the next hour. So be listening for your chance to win. This segment's brought to you by Franklin Frankel, longtime partners of the Ben and Skin Show. Call the Frankels first if you get involved in a wreck. 214-333-3333. No out-of-pocket expenses. They're going to fight for you. They're basically advocates for injury victims. All right, coming up in Now Trending in Ben, we have some of the most captivating questions ever. But first,
1: now let's go around the sports. KT Fun Tweets has all the sports. Yeah.
2: Pretty wild day yesterday. Really, 24, 48 hours at ESPN. They had a bunch of layoffs, just a bunch of people losing their job.
0: Hate that.
2: Cam Newton, former quarterback, one of them. Carl Ravitch, who had been there for 33 years, got love baseball.
0: Yeah.
2: David Lloyd had been there 32 years.
0: I don't know.
2: He's a SportsCenter anchor from my time.
0: Okay.
2: But I probably liked SportsCenter, you know, as an 11-year-old, you know.
0: Do we still have Charlie Steiner around?
2: Steiner, I don't think so. I think he's alive.
0: Okay.
2: Because he was doing Dodgers games for a long time.
0: Oh, cool.
2: Not anymore, probably. He's probably smoking a cigar as we speak.
0: Yep.
2: Love Steiner. Steiner, come on out and get your whooping. That's what Evander Holyfield told him that one time. One of the guys that got laid off, though, on Monday was Ryan Clark, the former safety of the Steelers. And always kind of on TV, it feels like. He's working all the time.
0: He was involved in a lot of controversies. Like, you know, on-air controversies.
2: He got into it. RG3 for a long time, off-air, too. Just Twitter controversies.
0: Stephen A., too, right? Didn't they go
2: probably
0: at it?
2: Probably a little bit. I mean, yeah. But he had been there for more than a decade. He was making $2 million a year, which is, hey, you're out of your playing days in the NFL and you're making $2 million a year as an analyst. That's good work. So he got fired in the middle of his show on Monday. He's on TV. Oh. And they go to commercial break. They come in and fire him because it had leaked online that he was going to get fired. And they wanted to, is what Derek's saying, they wanted to not let him find out during a break scrolling online that he'd been fired.
0: Was he, and it was, I guess it was live?
2: Studio show. Like, you know, those NFL live shows they do in the afternoon.
0: Okay.
2: They do an NBA one.
0: Okay.
2: So they said they wanted to tell him because media was starting to ask and that it leaked out. So
0: yeah.
2: He's like. They'd do it.
3: How does that get out?
2: Yeah, I don't know.
0: People just, you know, I mean, we were laughing one time about there's message boards don't really happen like they used to. I guess now it's just Reddit. But the old radio message boards were basically just disgruntled salespeople. And so it's like, it's just so hard to keep all that information intact. And so as it starts trickling out, someone in the accounting department told a cousin, and then the next thing you know, it's out.
2: I do know when we were doing a previous station before the Eagle, when we did the Freak, there was a guy who was just so, he just really wanted to be on the station again. Because he had been on the station 20 years ago.
3: Yeah.
2: And he was just taking shots at us for no reason, and a guy we'd never met before. And I was like, I almost wanted to like... But dude, I know that you've been in contact with our boss and I think he went and met with one of them. Like,
3: yeah.
2: And not about a job. I think it was just to kind of like get him to cool it on social media.
3: No, he was wanting a job.
2: Yeah.
0: Yeah. He was campaigning for it. But you can't, that's a psycho on Facebook.
2: Yeah.
3: Right.
2: No,
0: sure. And you know, I mean, I'll just say this. It's not a big deal. But for the longest time, that's exactly what Grego was. And then when you see him in person, he doesn't act like that at all. But once he gets online, he gets all out of control. And then in person, he's just a totally different human.
3: There's been a lot of people like that over the years. I can remember some of the harshest critics we've ever faced. Just on social media, just the meanest, coldest, vile people with all these opinions and confidence. You meet them in person and they can't stop looking at their shoes.
0: Yeah.
3: They can't even begin to interact with someone in person. You're like, oh, you're that guy?
0: Yeah.
2: So ESPN had this merger with NFL Network, and one of the guys that came over was Peter Schrager. He's a reporter at NFL Network. He's a solid personality. And, like, his first week on the job, Ryan Clark was given a big CeeDee Lamb opinion from the week one game. Remember CeeDee Lamb and the drops in week one against the Eagles last year?
0: Yes.
2: And Ryan Clark and Peter Schrager on the desk. Peter Schrager did not play the game. You know, Ryan Clark did play the game, all right?
0: Right.
2: So that's a part of this, and here's what happened on the air. And this is a fight, you know, last year, and a lot of people think this kind of started the Ryan Clark downhill slide at ESPN.
4: Okay, you look at A.J. Brown, which is this number one wide receiver who got one target all night, and then you got CeeDee Lamb.
5: But that's the
4: when was the one
5: Strake,
4: target?
5: That's the target,
4: but
5: though.
4: I'm saying.
5: When was the one target?
4: I'm saying you could have
5: one
4: it
5: minute,
4: both ways.
5: 54 seconds left in the game on 2nd and 11. It was the one target. He runs the out route.
4: You wake up this
5: the
4: morning saying got A.J. Brown has had a better day than CeeDee Lamb?
5: Wait, but no. You know what you wake up saying? No, A.J. Brown's team is 1-0.
4: Of course.
5: Right,
4: I get it.
5: But the thing is this, though, and we shouldn't do this on TV. And
0: but I'll
5: so
0: do
5: I
0: it.
5: Apologize if people think this is rude. That's the non-player.
4: Oh, stop. That's no. That CeeDee Lamb is.
5: Let me tell you why. I'm not saying.
4: I'm not looking at fantasy football, Ryan. I'm not. Don't belittle me like that. I could come in and say, as 3X players are saying one thing and give an alternative perspective that maybe CeeDee Lamb did play well. And
5: Peter, what I need for you to do, what I need for you to do, is not get mad and let me finish for one.
4: Okay, go on.
5: It wasn't about you. It was going to be about me.
3: Oh, okay. Yeah. Clearly, you were going to belittle him and then make it about you.
2: Yeah, tough. And Peter handled that well. Don't belittle me. Like,
0: yeah, I remember that, and it's. You know, I mean, there's a way to couch all that. And no, you know, you don't know what the player is thinking unless you've been in their shoes. But guess what? Everyone who played wasn't in that exact shoe either. So are they not supposed to be able to think about it? I mean, it's really a weird place to go. Yeah, humans can only project and think about things they've actually experienced themselves.
3: Tommy Three Rings, man.
0: Yeah,
3: Tommy Three Rings. All right, there you have it. Around the Sports. Coming up next in Trending and Ben, the most captivating questions of all time. Next.
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1: How did you get through high school without reading books, Menace?
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4: Yes. You never had to do a book report?
5: I read books in high school. By the time you're in high school, I don't think it has to do with that.
4: Okay, hold on.
1: Yeah, you guys are gaslighting me right now. 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
8: We remember some of our shows when we first started out and how long ago it was and how many of them we had, how many audiences we played in front of, how many weird bands we've played with. And so as much as it's been an experience that we both won't take for granted, to stand up on stage, you have to have a sense of confidence in what it is you do. And whether or not we've maintained that confidence when we're home alone by ourselves trying to fall asleep is one thing, but we need to present ourselves as very confident and very sure of our art and that it's good.
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1: The whole problem with censorship is who's going to deem what explicit. 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
2: Happy hump day, everybody. This is the world famous Ben and Skin Show. The NFL has been talking about a 4-point field goal. We have the latest on that discussion coming up at 5 o'clock. The Today game's coming up in 10 minutes, but right now, it's time for this.
3: He's an irrational, quick-triggered, nuclear overreactor. He's a masterful storyteller who consistently finds himself drowning in a sea of awkward. It's time for Now Trending in Ben.
2: Yeah. Shout out to the GOAT, Adam Keck, who has been quarterbacking just some incredible content of late. Really dunking on KT in a lot of ways.
4: Like
2: coming up with some of the best radio segment concepts ever.
4: For sure.
2: He's the one who brought us that non-bread versus baguette. Which can you throw further?
4: Classic.
2: What would you rather do? Have the inability to whisper or the inability to raise your voice? I mean, stuff like that. Classic.
4: I don't think anything ever beats who wins in a 100-meter dash where you have to digest an entire hot dog first. Usain Bolt or Cody Chestnut? Or is it Joey Chestnut?
5: Joey Chestnut.
2: Cody Chestnut sounds like a country singer.
5: Yeah, Cody Chestnut's got a show at Billy Bob this weekend.
2: But yes, those same ideas. And that kind of led me to fascination with a question my son asked. What's the least used number on a microwave?
4: Solid.
2: We got into. But I've got a few more along those lines. And this requires deep concentration. I need all the listeners to focus. Focus hard on these words. I need everyone here zen. To think about this.
4: I'm zen, bro.
2: How many fries can somebody steal from you? Like, let's say you're sitting down having a meal and you have your order of fries, not community fries. You order them for yourself. How many fries can someone steal from you before it's no longer cool? Like, now it's turned into sharing. You know what I mean? Like, why didn't we just order? It's like, in other words, I order a burger and fries. You just order a burger. You don't want fries. But you start eating my fries. You have one or two.
5: Yeah.
2: How many is, like, you should have ordered your own? How many can you take? When you're, it's not even an agreed upon thing. You're just bogarting someone's fries and diving in there.
4: Go ahead.
6: Two.
7: Two?
6: Yeah.
4: Okay.
6: You have one because you're trying my fry. That's all you're doing is you're just trying to see how it is. Once you start going in and I let two happen, then I've opened up the gate for whatever. So
4: for
6: once
4: sure.
6: two happens, it's like, hey man, why don't you just go get you a small?
4: What do you think?
7: I think about five. Sometimes I don't eat all my fries, so it depends how hungry I am as well. And then what quality of fry are they grabbing? Are they grabbing the crappy small ones or like the big meaty ones?
4: Okay, that's interesting.
7: But I think five.
4: My wife's favorite French fry, she calls them the crunchies.
7: Yeah.
4: The little tiny, she loves those. So if I had answered this question 15 years ago, I think I would have said two or three. And now that I would just want to split everything, I'd just be like, yeah, you can have half. Like, the older I get, the more
2: No,
4: I'm
2: that's
4: like,
2: not the discussion, though. Yeah. That's just giving up half your stuff. The question is, you're with somebody, they try one of your fries, they didn't order fries. Some people are like, I don't smoke, I don't buy cigarettes, so I'm not a smoker. But they bum so many cigarettes. It's just it's like a middle thing where they're like, oh, I'm not a smoker, I don't buy cigarettes. Yeah, but you're smoking 18 a day because you're bumming them. So how many if somebody reaches over? Like, you and I are eating right now, and you have fries on your plate, not in a basket in front of you. I just help myself. Hey, can I try one of those?
6: Yeah, sure.
2: I eat one. But then the meal keeps going on, and I keep reaching over.
6: Yeah.
2: At what point have I crossed the line?
6: At two. Once you've gone to two, you've basically said, looks like you're going to give me your fries now.
4: Yeah.
6: Looks like you're just going to sit there and allow it.
4: Now we're sharing.
6: looks like you're just going to sit there. It looks like I can run you over all day. Like, that's why you have to shut the door at two.
2: You got
6: to
2: stand up for yourself at some point and go, hey, man, what the hell?
6: Because
2: why don't you just order some fries?
6: At one, they're not violating any laws. At two, that's when they've violated the unwritten code right there.
4: Okay,
6: right.
4: But are they going to ask each time they reach over for another fry?
6: Hey, how about I have one more? You know, if they do ask before the second one, I would give some leeway to three.
2: What if they asked on the third one? Can I have a third fry?
6: No, I think you probably get the hang of it after two. You probably got a feel for it.
2: You just watch me take a whiz without washing my hands because my hands were on my head.
4: Oh, yeah.
2: And now I'm reaching on your plate, right? Rifling through your stuff. All right, here's another one. Kids like to run through sprinklers, right? You have the sprinkler on outside. It's in the front yard. Kids are running around, jumping through it. five, six, seven, ten years old. At what age are you too old to go running around jumping through a sprinkler before it should be concerning it to someone looking on?
4: Are you pushing some little kids out of the way while you do it?
2: you live in a house and you're a child and there's a sprinkler on and you're out there running, having fun in it. No big deal. But at what point are you by yourself running through the sprinkler, having fun, and neighbors should be worried?
6: I think, sorry, KT.
5: No, ladies first.
7: I do think gender is very important here. I think women could probably get away with this for longer than a man.
4: Especially if they're out there washing cars while doing it.
7: Right.
4: For charity.
2: All right, so you have a neighbor.
7: Yeah.
2: And they're 14-year-old kids out running around. You're like, hey, he's kind of old to be running around. But then it's an 18-year-old. It's a 24-year-old. And it's a 30-year-old. At what point are you like, yeah.
4: I'm like, are they on the spectrum?
7: Yeah, that's probably a question, too.
4: Is that a Boo Radley situation?
7: Are they really? But it's hot outside, so you know what? I'm not really going to judge
2: right.
7: anyone. Like, you know,
2: you're not going to judge.
7: Fun.
2: You're not going to judge, it. But in your mind, are you worried?
7: Yeah, probably. Yeah. Probably over the age of 18, you're right. Even 18 is a little weird, but you're still in high school, so whatever.
4: What if they're doing it by themselves?
6: I think it depends if they're still living at home or not.
4: Yeah.
6: Because you're still kind of taking part in family activities.
2: All right. I'd just like to invite everyone listening to go out and play in a sprinkler this weekend by yourself and let us know if anyone looks at you weird. Coming up next is the Today game right here on the Eagle. 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

0: 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We will be giving away Weezer tickets sometime in the next hour. 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Should they make this big rules change in the NFL? One of the Cowboys weighs in on it, but first...
1: Are we having fun yet?
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4: It's a game! It's happening today! Let's go!
2: Take it away, you jack wagons.
5: Go get it. 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
6: NFL Teams 400.
7: Wide receiver Michael Irvin. 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
6: NFL Teams 2.
7: Defensive tackle Mean Joe Green. 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Yvonne.
6: NFL Teams 6.
7: Running back Marcus Allen. Anupama.
8: What is the Colorado Rockies?
7: No, sorry. Dennis or Yvonne? Who are the Los Angeles Raiders?
0: And I don't know the first time I heard that audio. I think it's 5 or 6 years ago. But there's not a day that goes by that I don't wonder what Anupama's motivation was to buzz in.
9: Like, why?
0: Every single day, at some point in the day, I stop down and go, why did Anupama buzz in there?
5: Shout out to Ziggy. There's a beautiful drawing, a painting right here in our studio. That's the only thing in the walls here anymore.
0: She was already at negative 400 in that painting. Look at Anupama. I'm putting that on social media right now. I can't help it.
5: So good. Yes. Shout out to Ziggy. Danny Glover is 80.
0: Incredible.
10: When you wake up in the morning and the light.
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5: I got it.
0: Explain it, Ben.
5: Well done. Cheap sunglasses, right?
0: Yes, by ZZ Top.
5: So in the movie Shooter, it's one of my favorite things ever. I've made clips of this and posted on social media. There's this scene where they're up on a mountain at the end of the movie, and his sunglasses are angled in such a way that I can't believe no one stopped the movie for continuity. It was at such an angle that, like, if you took your glasses and you just made them to where the, you know, things that are supposed to be wrapped around your ears are 5 inches higher than that at the top of the back of your head.
0: They're almost above his temple. I mean, it's so insane.
5: It made no sense, and they just released the movie like that.
0: Is that the one where Marky Mark is shooting everybody?
5: Yes.
0: Okay.
5: Yeah. Oh, it's a phenomenal film.
0: You know what else, man? That proves ZZ Top F's. Right. That song is so great.
5: Well done, Christina.
0: She's a genius.
5: Willem Dafoe is 71.
12: Esteban was eaten. Check the scanning monitor. Start tracking before God's too deep.
13: Esteban has bitten.
12: Eaten.
13: Is he dead?
12: Yes, the boy was eaten.
13: He was swallowed whole.
12: No! Jude! Check the scanning monitor!
13: He's got hydrogen psychosis. Crazy eye.
14: Steve, they think you got crazy eye.
15: Get him out of some water.
0: Did you guys see the, there was a concert series at the Hollywood Bowl, the music of Wes Anderson?
9: Oh,
0: last
9: no.
0: weekend.
9: Awesome.
0: It was a special presentation. It had like Bill Murray, Jackson, like all these people. And it was a full concert with all these famous actors doing the music of all the Wes Anderson movies.
5: Oh, badass.
0: And I was like, God, if I had known this was happening, I might have just taken vacation time and spent the money and gone to that.
5: The Steve Zissou one, The Life Aquatic or whatever, was all... Was it David Bowie in another language?
0: Yeah, in Brazilian.
9: It's Portuguese.
0: Yeah, Ben Jorge. I forgot that guy's name. Serge Jorge.
5: God, so good.
0: But yeah, it's old David Bowie song. So great.
5: George Clinton is 85.

0: It's so
1: his
0: great.
1: His stuff is so crazy.
0: It's intoxicating.
1: It's a shame what he did to Sly Stone, though.
0: Man, it's a shame what he did to a lot of people. And, like, there's, like, a lot of backup singers never got paid and all got strung out on crack.
1: Yeah.
0: I mean, it's messed up, but he's still the godfather of funk. So
2: yeah. Give it up for him. David Spade is 62.
3: Swinging this here ball peen hammer will trigger this A-bomb, and it'll blow up the whole city, maybe even half the country. Now, here's what I need. I need you to give me the records of everybody who toured the Grand Canyon on them buses June 13th, 1979. I'm not messing around. I hit it, and it goes bang. All right? Now, while I'm up here waiting, you, show me them boobies.
0: Incredible.
2: Don Henley is 79.
4: Talk about Don Henley from the Eagles?
5: Here we are. What a day for a musician.
1: Yeah. Now we're talking about the financier, Don Henley.
0: Who that?
1: Just doing a little thing.
0: Where'd everybody go?
1: Well, the question was, are we talking about Don Henley from the Eagles? No, we're talking about the other one.
2: Yeah.
1: The guy who did finances for many years.
0: Yeah. Yeah.
1: You get it now?
0: I do, now that you've explained to me what Chris Arnold was thinking. We're gonna find out, pretty mama. I love this song.
2: You just kept raising the volume.
6: I like this song, too.
0: This is good. Great. Yeah. That's inspired me, Christina.
2: This is the reason I thought that Rangers promo was them nights, right?
0: them nights. Don Henley autographed baseball.
2: Coming up next, let's cuss the Cowboys. The 4-point field goal is being discussed in the NFL. We'll weigh in next.
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1: Downtown Dallas dealing with a wreck on westbound 30 near Lamar. It's blocking the left lane, and there's a 25-minute delay from Longview. And then in Duncanville, westbound 20 and Highway 67, an accident closes down two right lanes. There's a 15-minute delay from Polk Street. I'm Junior Caruso with your DFW traffic.
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5: Danny, why are there several dozen swords in our living room?
6: Those are samurai swords.
5: They look really old.
6: The oldest was forged in the 1200s, but most of them were forged between 1400 and 1700.
5: But I thought that collectors' firearms sold firearms.
6: Samurai swords were sort of the firearms of Japan during the centuries when Japan was ruled by the samurai.
5: When was that?
6: From 1185 to 1868.
5: So the samurai ruled Japan from about the time of the Magna Carta up until the end of the American Civil War?
6: Yes, almost exactly.
5: Are you going to sell them all?
6: I sure hope so.
5: Can I keep this one?
6: Of course you can.

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7: Mostly sunny today, a high of 105. We'll see a low tonight of 79. Sunny tomorrow, a high of 99.
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13: This is the world-famous Ben and Skin Show. 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

0: So, like, over the past few years, the Dallas Cowboys cheerleaders have become an even bigger brand because they've got a whole Netflix series. And an outlet has done some sleuthing to find out some of the rules that the Dallas Cowboys cheerleaders have. They did go over a few of them on that Netflix series, apparently.
1: What was that called? Appeasing Jerry? I can't remember the name of that show.
0: No, I think it's called America's Sweethearts or
2: oh,
0: something.
2: Oh, yeah. Yeah, it is.
3: Which is well done, by the way. My wife watches that. It's actually well produced. It's a good show.
1: Is it better than the previous incarnation, The Pick of the Litter?
0: So here are the 23 rules that Dallas Cowboys cheerleaders have. Number one, you have to look well proportioned in dancewear.
2: What?
1: Let's
2: well
1: go.
2: Proportioned.
1: Let's go. We used to have that rule on our show.
3: Yeah, we like jugs, and we got to figure out a way to say it in this new environment where we can say we like jugs.
1: Is there a way to see more ass?
2: But the jugs can't be too big because then that's out of proportion.
3: Yeah, be proportionate, and you know, unless we're at baby dolls.
1: Whose proportion is she talking about?
0: Yeah, you can't be a Dallas Cowboy cheerleader and have triple Fs.
1: I mean,
3: I could be like a practice squad.
0: That'd just be bad for your back anyway.
1: Yeah, it's tough.
0: Number two, you must wear shades that complement your natural beauty when it comes to makeup.
1: Yeah.
0: Now, what does that mean?
1: I want it to all look natural, Kevin. I want the illusion. I don't want to know that there's makeup there.
0: These are just down-home Texas girls.
2: Yeah. Right, so no, like, bright blue or
1: right. I want it to look
2: crazy colors.
1: I want the beauty to be natural looking.
0: Number three, glitter is a no-go.
2: Boo.
1: That should be in life.
2: What?
1: There's nothing that glitter doesn't mess up.
3: Dude, I like throwing a little glitter into the mix.
2: I wear glitter our shows.
1: Hold on.
3: Yeah.
1: Hold on.
3: Listen.
1: Hold on.
3: Have you ever seen my glitter beard?
1: I've seen it, and I just remember growing up, you're raising a daughter. Whenever they had glitter, it stayed in the car for years.
3: Yeah.
1: Like, once glitter's in the mix, it doesn't go away.
3: It's hard to explain that, too, if you get home and there's glitter on your face at 4 a.m. We were playing poker, and the guys threw glitter out when somebody won one of the hands.
1: Those guys are crazy.
3: They were also wearing perfume.
0: Playing poker. Hey, man, the guys, we went out and we were running some routes.
3: Hey, KT, next time you see my wife, will you be carrying some glitter around with you?
0: Hey, number four. Dancers are told to avoid false eyelashes. You can't have those.
2: Yeah.
0: Jerry didn't like those heavy eyelashes that you might see on a drag queen.
1: God didn't like false idols. Jerry doesn't like false eyelashes.
3: Do you guys really think Jerry's involved in any of this?
1: I think he wrote every... I think he dictated every one of these. I don't write.
0: These are some of the commandments.
2: The Jerry commandments.
3: This is what I like to call dictating. That's tating.
1: Get our lawyer dictating on the phone.
0: Hey, we need you to avoid spray tans with orange tones.
1: Yes.
3: Yeah, that's good. Finally.
1: Trump is pissed about that.
0: No visible tattoos, Christina.
2: Yeah, well, that's the only reason I'm not a cheerleader.
1: unless it's the star. And then you have to pay a royalty.
0: Yeah, then one rule, you can have one tattoo and it's that, but you have to pay them for it.
1: Here's what it'll cost you.
0: Crazy. Christina, were you ever a cheerleader?
2: No, I couldn't. I did try out in like sixth grade because all my friends were doing it. Mm-hmm. I couldn't do a cartwheel, I didn't make it.
1: Christina.
2: It's okay. I was on the drill team for a while.
1: You were a rock and roll cheerleader.
2: Yeah. But I will say this. They say no visible tattoos. There's plenty of makeup nowadays that you can cover tattoos pretty easily.
1: I use some of that.
0: Can I ask a bad question?
2: Shoot.
0: What does the drill team do?
2: The drill team would go out at halftime.
0: I'm not doing what you think I'm doing.
3: That's
0: you're thinking
3: badass
0: it.
3: Name for a porn.
2: Okay.
0: He's thinking it.
2: We were more of a dance squad. Cheers would just be on the sideline cheering the whole time. We would go out at halftime and do a choreographed dance.
3: I want to find the drill team.
1: I do too. I want to be on the drill team.
2: I'm sorry. Why?
3: Well, I mean, when I was 18.
1: Yeah.
3: Or 16.
1: Yeah, because I like to. I do a lot of carpentry.
0: I could have waited 2 minutes and asked you during the next song.
2: No, it's okay.
0: I had to do it on air. I apologize.
2: No, it's good.
0: We all knew it was going to go there.
1: Let's rank the guys that should be on the drill team.
0: I have some more rules, including right. Are you allowed to date other NFL players? 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
1: Yeah, and you're going to get someone on your team that's just a great all-around dude that can help you a lot of different ways. He's honest. He's transparent. He's a great guy to know. 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He's from here. He takes care of people from here.

0: Ben and Skin Show, 97.1 The Eagle. Let's give away those Weezer tickets for today, shall we? The first person that uses the TalkBack feature on that iHeart app and puts in their name, their phone number, their email address, and in the second segment of the show, I played audio of a famous Hollywood actor that almost killed Richard Ramirez in prison. He had a chance to do it. We're telling the whole story. Who is that famous actor we were talking about in the second segment today? If you're listening, you know, and you'll be the one to win those Weezer tickets. Do the TalkBack feature, name, phone number, email address, and the answer to that question. Love going into the Ben and Skin Wayback Machine, and we'll do it here in 15 minutes. But first,
1: are you excited?
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3: Today in Cyclospora. So look, here's what we know about Cyclospora. That is the outbreak that's taking the nation by storm.
4: Yeah.
3: It spreads through the human feces. All right.
4: Ben.
3: That's it's the

0: the hard truth. All right.
1: Is it hard?
2: Hey, ma'am.
1: That was a really bad question. So, sorry.
3: It spreads through the feces?
0: It spreads through the human feces.
3: So
0: scientists have never found it growing anywhere else. It spreads through human feces.
3: Wait, hold on. So the poo dust?
0: Could be. This is where, okay, there's a lot of theories about where this originated. There's a lot of speculation about some
2: watering
0: cover-ups going on. It could be as simple as a farmer not washing his hands, yes, or it is a water supply issue, an infected water supply issue.
2: Yeah, you can go. There's a bunch of stuff you can go watch right now, news stories and different things about the way water is recycled, where it's recycled from, and how it sometimes ends up on produce.
0: When you have a global food system like we have, and food is shipped all over the place, and one farm had a water contamination issue, or just a farmer who just like loves scratching his butt, you know, whatever, that could infect thousands of people across the globe. Now, it is pretty much just in America, which tells you something. This Taylor Farm situation is a little interesting to me, but I don't want to go too far into it because we shouldn't.
2: What?
0: Well, Taylor Farms has been accused. Taylor Farms.
2: Yep.
0: Who have
2: good character, by the way.
0: They make bag salads,
4: you
0: right?
4: The whole Ryan Clark thing there.
0: Well, they've been accused of
1: Spreading it.
2: Right. To Taco Bell.
0: Then it comes out yesterday that they had a false positive.
2: Mm-hmm.
0: And then if you want to go up and to the upper chains of government.
2: Yep, and on the board of directors is RFK Jr.
0: And see where the money... Well, no, there's that, but there's also a... Am I a donor of the current?
2: Yeah, they were
0: so all of a sudden,
2: political
0: this
2: action
0: false,
2: committees, yes.
0: This false positive story comes out of nowhere, and people are like, well, was it really a false positive, or what does that mean? Well, was it them or was it not? We don't know.
1: Because they are
0: But
1: still-
0: we do know that he went and visited the president 2 days ago, the head of Taylor Farms.
2: Yeah, which he should if we have a global health crisis. Yes. Or, I'm sorry, a national health crisis that may be involved in, he needs to go see the president.
1: And they are still pulling stuff off the shelves as well, right?
0: Yes.
1: Just as like a precaution, yes, they're saying.
0: In certain areas. I mean, not everywhere. In certain
2: You know what
0: places.
2: I don't have that I'm interested in, but I don't want to take the time to look it up? How is it? Is this contained yet?
0: No.
2: Like, is it still spreading exponentially?
0: Yes.
2: Okay.
0: And there's not good testing for this either. And you won't know until about 2 weeks after it's in your system either.
2: Mm,
0: so
2: I think I feel it.
0: It's right kind of now. The whole COVID thing. It's like, oh, you want it 2 weeks later. Visits to Taco Bell went down 19% after the outbreak, according to Forbes.
1: Oh, that's a lot.
0: That is a lot. Oh,
2: I bet that's like $300 million or something crazy.
1: Man, poor Taco Bell.
2: I actually looked at it as an opportunity to get through the line faster.
0: Hey, opportunity not.
2: Yeah.
0: Let's go now.
2: It's like, hey, just don't put any lettuce on my Taco Bell.
4: I just thought everyone going there would assume they'd have diarrhea anyways.
2: Yeah. Yeah, but you don't need it for a couple months.
4: Right.
5: Yo quiero Taco Bell.
0: I'd like a queso wrap, please.
2: Was that a small dog?
0: It was
2: that?
0: A chihuahua, yes, of course. Okay.
1: Yeah. Oh, maybe they should bring him back. And they'll be fine.
0: Yeah. Adam Sandler had a great song called I Ran Over the Taco Bell Dog back in the day. Very, very dumb.
2: That's fantastic.
0: We had a celebrity death, guys.
1: Uh-oh.
0: Did y'all see this?
2: No.
0: I got the obituary pulled up. Richard Dick Porn has passed away at the age of 70-something.
2: Who dat?
0: Richard Porn?
2: Yeah.
0: Who went by Dick?
2: Yep.
0: He went by Dick Porn.
2: Do you know him, Ben?
4: No.
0: He passed away in Wisconsin with his family by his side. He was gentle, kind, loving, a great friend and listener. And honestly, he left a part of himself with anyone he encountered, according to his obituary.
2: Was he a jackhammer?
0: Was he a jackhammer? Like
2: construction.
0: He wasn't a jackhammer. Did he work the jackhammer?
2: Yeah,
4: that'd be a great porn name, Jackhammer.
0: Jackhammer. There's got to be, right?
4: Got to be.
5: Steady Let's pounding on the job.
0: Jackhammer IMDb. Let's just find out. There's no reason to put this off.
2: Yeah.
0: He's an actor and a director. He was in a movie called Drain Man. And Flash Floods.
2: That is good.
1: No.
0: Ooh.
2: That is really good. Better than Vain Man.
4: Yeah.
0: Gag factor 15.
2: Okay. Dog. There were 15 of those.
4: The first 14 were unresolved. They needed to make that 15th and final one.
2: There's that many John Wicks, too, right?
4: Yeah. All right, there you have it. There's the Weekly Weekday Update. Coming up next, let's crank up the Wayback Machine. This Week in Ben and Skin Show History is next.
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3: Cheers to my son who finally got a job.
4: Oh, thank God.
3: Thank God. He's going to be organizing someone's house.
2: What?
3: Okay. Yeah, all random things. He found it on an app. Someone was looking for it in the neighborhood to help them organize their kitchen and all their rooms. They said it's going to be about a 2-week job.
4: Okay.
3: So they must be hoarders or something. Yeah. So we'll see.
5: Dude, that's how Kim Kardashian started organizing people's closets. So he's the next
4: Kim Kardashian.
3: Are you telling me my kid's going to get into porn next?
2: I thought she got started.
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3: Yes, it's the world famous Ben and Skin Show. Happy hump day, everybody. Might be my last show for a while, so hopefully I'm back soon. Appreciate everyone who's reaching out to all of us for all of the things. Like this is bigger than just me. I apparently have stepped in it. I will not be on the show for the next forever. Who knows when I'll be back. But right now it's time for this.
4: Uh-oh, mofos. It's time to go into the Ben and Skin Show Wayback Machine.
5: So this week in Ben and Skin Show history, we're doing it on Wednesday. Typically, we might do this on a Friday, but I wanted to do this while Ben was here because it's just very important that Ben is here for this. And the first thing that I wanted to look at that happened 6 years ago.
3: Is this a goodbye to me? My favorite moment?
6: Pretty much.
5: It could be.
6: It's about time.
5: We did a board game bracket back in 2020. And we're kind of going through it, and you go, brackets work on the radio. It's sometimes easy to follow for some.
6: Yeah.
5: It really depends how you learned, I guess. You're kind of going through the topics or the candidates and whatever the game is, the matchups, I guess. And Ben was explaining risk. So let's go back 6 years this week in Ben and Skin history to Ben's explanation of the game Risk.
3: I used to be a big Risk guy.
6: Huh. I don't know what it is.
3: I came from a Risk family, and it always led to a family fight.
6: Risk.
3: But we had so much fun playing that game when I was growing up. The whole family would play. It's like we'd play Monopoly and then we'd get bored with it. So people start playing Risk. So here's how it works. Everybody starts off with these. There's a map of.
7: Why am I explaining this? Did anyone ask what the game is?
6: Here's why you're explaining it, and here's why I love it. Because you can hear in your voice you are genuinely enthused about Risk.
5: Yeah.
6: You're like, this is your jam, dude.
5: I've never played Risk. I actually didn't know how it worked, so this is actually valuable for me.
6: Did you end up playing it later
5: but
6: after
5: I did,
6: this?
5: I will say I got the gist after about 15 seconds.
7: Hold on. I'm going to put a timer on and see how long I talk about.
5: Should we start the whole clip over?
6: No, just when he starts explaining it.
5: That's 20 seconds in already, okay? Yeah.
3: Everybody starts off with these. There's a map of the globe, right? And everybody starts off with a certain number of army men. And they're like 10 little, they almost look like a little asterisk. My color's green, yours red, yours whatever. Everybody's got different colors. And the game starts and they say, go. And you can place your little men on any country, any continent, any country within a continent, and you place one. Once you have covered that country, you own it. And then every time it's your turn, based on how many countries you control, you get more army men given to you to resupplement on the board anywhere you want. Then I'm rolling my dice against you.
5: My dice.
3: And the only way you can hold me off and beat me in the battle is if, like, I roll a 1 and you roll a 6.
6: Okay.
3: You have a higher number than me, or you roll 5, I roll 4.
5: Off with this head.
3: I have to take one of my guys away.
6: Okay.
5: Yeah.
3: But if I have 2 guys and you have 1 and I beat you, then your guy's eliminated off the board and I just claim that property. So the goal is global domination.
6: Oh, okay.
3: And so if your mom is deciding which kid she's going to eliminate in this global domination game,
6: right.
3: It's going to lead to fighting and fussing. And so it just always led to tension.
5: Jesse, we'll start the voting with you.
8: Well, I want to commend Ben first for his explanation of Risk taking longer than an actual game.
3: it wouldn't stop. I found myself in the middle of it. I was like, man, I got to get out of here. I can't get to wrap this up.
7: I was trapped. I painted myself into a corner, man. I could not get out of there. Once I went down the road of explaining the rules of Risk.
6: I think the moment where you knew you were really in trouble is when you had the part where you said, okay, and then someone says, go.
7: Oh, my God.
5: I think you did fine. And you can tell during that whole clip, Christina's silent, so she no telling what's going on with her.
7: She fell asleep.
9: I probably did.
6: She was seeing if MySpace was still around.
5: I was pretty into it the whole way because I'd never played Risk before. This is like reading the instructions out of the box, but just having someone read them to you.
7: Why did I? It was like we were sitting down to play a game. No one wanted to know the rules of Risk. No one asked for the rules.
5: We just need you to pick if Risk is better than Clue. We just need you to make a pick, dude. Hold on.
6: Did Clue advance?
9: Clue should advance. It probably Clue's advanced, amazing.
6: Right? Clue's badass.
5: Maybe not, man. I don't know.
6: Yep.
5: Never played Clue either.
9: Whoa.
5: That's my never been to Olive Garden and Red Lobster moment.
6: Colonel Mustard. Colonel Mustard's badass, though.
9: Yeah.
5: It's a dumb name.
6: Yep.
5: Colonel Mustard. That terrible name. Here's what I think I want to do. When? I think I want to play one short clip of A-Rod because this happened this week 6 years ago, too. I just pulled this. I always love this during a baseball game where they put A-Rod and let him do analysis.
6: Mm-hmm.
5: This is not good sports reporting.
10: He brings, watch this bunny, brings it with him. Sacrifice, tails you win. Heads, you win more. Gets a sacrifice. On top of the sacrifice, gets a base hit. Now you got first and second, and the Yankees are set up.
5: Okay, so how many lamb's necks did we slice?
6: It's a more cerebral approach to what Brett Favre did when he was just naming routes.
5: Tells you win, but a heads you win more. Sacrifice on top of sacrifice.
11: Can he continue this?
7: Yeah. All right, we are cranking up the Wayback Machine. Maybe looking back on some of our final moments here on the Eagle. We'll see how this goes. Some other great moments in Ben and Skin Show history next on the Eagle. 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

0: 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This segment's brought to you by Roller Town Beer Works, which Ben and I are partners in that brewery in Frisco on Main Street. A nice little Dallas Observer article just came out talking about Roller Town being one of the best venues in town for music. That was really cool. It was a nice little write-up. And if you want to see what that's all about and you love AC/DC, we got a great AC/DC tribute act this Friday night, Back in Black, the ultimate AC/DC tribute act. They're going to be throwing down. And then the next night, Saturday, we have Jaws and Floats, where we're going to be transforming the backyard into Amity Island. It's going to be a drive-in style with floaty pools and maybe some sharks as we show Jaws. And, of course, all of that with fresh local beer, great cocktails, delicious food. So proud of that location. And as Ben's mentioned many times before, if you're out and about and you see our beer on tap somewhere, grab one of those, post it on social media. We'd love that. We'd love the interaction. Ask your favorite watering hole or restaurant if they don't carry Roller Town to carry it. That means a lot to us. That's Roller Town Beer Works in Frisco. But right now, it's time for this. I get on that.
1: And it's big, really big.
2: All right. I stumbled upon this article that was looking at, it's one of those things where I get a bunch of people offer their feedback. It's funny, just a big collection of comments. But I just like, this is funny. We can play on this a little bit. And it is white people phrases. Which I don't know, there were books that were made back in the day. White people problems, things like that, you know?
0: Yeah.
2: White people phrases. Are you guilty of any of these?
0: I'm pretty white, so I'd say, yeah, a lot of them are probably going to be just coming out of my mouth.
2: I thought of Ben on the first one.
0: Oh, Ben.
3: All right, I wonder which crutch this is. It could be circle back to it.
0: I was going to say circle back. That was the first one I had on my brain.
2: That's more business, though. I think The Office gets that one, back, before white people get it.
3: Yeah.
2: But yes.
3: Okay.
2: I've had it up to here.
0: Yes, Ben.
4: That's just a dad phrase.
3: Yes.
0: It's a white dad phrase.
3: I think I've only used that in bits, though, really.
0: Yeah.
3: Yeah.
0: And also in movie posters.
3: Yeah.
0: He's had it up to here.
3: Such a stupid thing to say.
0: Yeah.
2: This is one I'm going to bring back. Right. As a newsman, I think I should. A newsflash, buddy.
3: That is a white guy thing.
2: Why does buddy get attached to the end of it? Yeah.
0: What is a newsflash?
2: Hey, newsflash, man, this lettuce thing is wiping people out.
3: It does make you, like, it causes you to pause and go, oh, my God, have I missed something?
2: Yeah. Newsflash, have you seen the gas prices?
0: Wait, so where does the flash come from?
2: Hey.
0: Hey.
2: Get a load of this guy.
3: Which really is an obscene thing to say.
2: It really is. It's a HR.
0: Man, right? You can ask Eileen about that.
3: Exactly.
2: I feel like some of these are, like, that one qualifies as one, right, that, as a white person phrase that you can use while leaning
3: right
2: on someone. Yes. Like, throw a little elbow at him. Yeah. Well, like, get a load of this guy with and a thumb up.
3: Eileen, to bring it back full circle, might have had it up to here.
0: Yeah, she had. Yeah. I mean, they were all dancing around her, singing that song.
3: Yep. Started planning business deals in Tokyo.
2: Hey, you can't just waltz in here and say things like that.
3: Oh, waltz in here. Yes. Who do you think you are waltzing in here? What is that?
2: Wait, I'm doing a three-step dance, right? I'm doing a 1-2-3 dance in here?
3: You just can't come in here break dancing in here. It doesn't work any other way. You just can't two-step in here and think you can. It's waltz.
2: You just can't Macarena in here.
3: Yeah, waltz is the only thing that works.
2: Look, I understand if you've got an issue with it, but you're barking up the wrong tree, buddy.
0: Yeah. What?
2: Why are we barking up trees?
0: So is a dog chasing a cat in that scenario, or a squirrel?
3: I think it's like hunting dogs, like Old Yeller or whatever, and they've chased the raccoon up in the tree, but they're like not even barking at the right tree.
0: Dumb dog. It's that tree over there.
3: Yeah.
0: Idiot dog.
2: Now, some of these come across as the parenting, like we did white dad issues, but like, awesome, man. Have you ever told your kids that they're on thin ice?
3: Oh, my God. I've been told that my entire life.
2: Dad, we're in Texas.
0: That's one that ends with buddy.
4: I think start with buddy, you're on thin ice. Or
2: Buster.
0: Sometimes Buster. Double. Yeah. Sometimes double buddy. Buddy, you're on thin ice, buddy.
3: My dad hit me with Buster.
0: Oh, no.
3: I don't think either of my other brothers got hit with that. Oh. You're on thin ice, Buster.
4: That's funny. I haven't heard that in a while.
2: Did you ever tell your kids that they were cruising for a bruising?
3: No. No, but I remember hearing that.
0: I never did because I wasn't in the gang in Greece.
3: Yeah, who would ever use that? Why did I hear that?
0: It's like before? Out of a musical or something.
4: The T-Birds.
0: Hey, she's cruising for a bruising, Danny.
4: She is.
0: It's in the 50s. Hey, it's the 50s.
3: Oh, okay. So it was...
2: Okay. And it was Travolta, so...
0: Yeah.
2: I've asked the Urban Cowboy.
3: That's right. That's right.
0: Oh, Sissy.
3: One of the great cowboys of all time.
2: I'm sorry I hit you, Sissy. I'm just too prideful.
0: I think there's a character in that movie named Uncle Buddy.
3: Uncle Buddy.
2: That's my papa buddy.
0: Maybe his Uncle Bud.
3: Yeah, Uncle Bud. That was it.
2: Okay, this is one of my favorite ones. And I'm imagining a diner here, you know, having a little breakfast with the guys. Maybe mm-hmm. you're playing some cards.
0: Mm-hmm.
2: You're reading the paper. You know, these guys are retired.
4: Are they in the sports section? Or are they doing a crossword?
2: Yeah, you never know. Well, they'll just let anyone in here these days, huh? Bob, how the hell are you, son of a bitch?
3: Yes, that is such an old white man thing. I can't remember anyone saying that.
0: You know when they do it, too? They say it, and as they say it, they go, ha, ha, ha. And then they shake your hand, and they break every bone in it. Right.
3: I can't remember anybody saying that that's below the age of, like, 30, or below the age of 55 even right now.
4: I'm not guilty of that, but as soon as someone walks up, look at this guy.
2: Look at this guy.
4: It's so bad.
2: How the hell are you, you son of a bitch? Yeah. It's so funny.
3: Yeah.
0: And then when you shake their hand and you're breaking it, your other hand grabs their wrist.
3: Yeah. I feel like you were just rolling tape on my dad to get all these.
2: How the hell are you, you son of a bitch? Love that one. Any G's Louises?
0: Jeez Louise.
3: Yeah, I still say that. I don't know why.
4: Tech is always the next.
3: Yeah.
2: Jeez Louise. Jeez Louise, didn't he? Yeah.
0: I'm white.
2: These weathermen, that's why they get paid the big bucks.
0: Yeah.
2: To predict that it's going to be 112 for the next 2 weeks. I actually hope that Hawila is getting a very good wage. I know they've got budget issues there because of Delcus's income.
0: Yeah. I do hope he's making a nice wage.
2: Yeah, I do too.
3: I do too. He deserves a very good, nice wage.
0: You sounded like a chimney sweep.
4: Yeah, is this part of the white people phrases?
3: Right.
0: Governor, could you give me a nice wage to clean your chimney?
2: Look, I'm just trying to make a point that Delcus is squeezing him a little bit.
3: Yeah, that's fair. He is taking up a lot of their cap space.
0: He takes up a lot of that juice.
2: And the deal they did with Lawrence that they can't get out of. Is that too personal? I think he's a nice guy.
3: Delcus is making the Supermax.
2: For sure. And you can only have one of those on your team. But to be fair, they're building around him.
3: Yeah.
2: Oh, for crying out loud. Oh,
0: as opposed to the internal crying that...
4: For crying out loud.
2: I'd love to see someone not white say that. Oh, for crying out loud. Why do we do that?
0: I made her shuffle the deck.
4: Oh, that's great.
2: Hey, this is one. This is very old school, too, here. I beg your pardon?
3: Yep.
2: What's that even mean? Yeah.
0: I do that before I get involved in a fencing duel. I tend to say that. I beg your pardon.
2: Catching up with someone. They've been working. Been working hard or hardly working.
3: That's hilarious.
2: Yeah, that's a great one.
0: People that use that phrase tend to not live long.
2: Oh. What do you mean?
0: I think there's stats that back that up.
3: You can get murdered for saying that.
2: Oh. If you wanted me, if I want to hand this wire that's plugged into my computer, sometimes you ask for it.
3: Yeah. Hand me that wire.
2: Hand me that wire. What would you say? Hand me the cord.
3: Mm-hmm.
0: I don't think I've ever been in that situation. I can't imagine why I would need that.
2: Okay, we're not playing along with it. Hand me that thingamabob.
3: Yeah.
2: Hand me that whatchamacallit.
3: Yep.
4: Thingamajig.
0: Yep.
2: Why did we make those a thing? You can't just do that. You can't just combine the words.
3: Right.
4: Whatchamacallit's a great candy bar, by the way.
0: It is so good.
3: I mean, if you're someone in your family tree came up with one of those words or phrases, would that be a badge of honor? You know, my great-great-granddad came up with thingamabob.
2: So it's true because the last name matches up. This is way different, but still the same. But as a girl in high school claimed that her seventh great-grandfather wrote the Star-Spangled Banner. Francis Scott Key.
0: Okay.
2: And I was like, prove it.
0: Then what happened?
2: Say it, Bill.
4: Young Teardown Turner.
3: Yeah, Young Teardown Turner. That's exactly what it is. I like the idea of...
2: It's the lineage. You can't match up common last names.
3: No, we claimed to produce the Star-Spangled Banter. It was just a conversation that led to the song.
0: No, I do. I think that's true because if I remember, Francis Scott Key had a lot of out-of-wedlock children. So that does make sense that your great-grandfather
2: who, was one who of were them. Looking to settle in Texas.
0: Yeah, yeah.
2: Look at what the cat dragged in.
0: That's a good way to end it.
2: That's a bunch of baloney.
0: You got more, or do you want to save them for yesterday?
4: What?
0: I'll never forget the time that KT looked thingamabob dead in his eye. He whipped it out and he said...
2: By the way, they have cut out the nose wipe touchdown celebration.
0: Why was that an aside? Why was that a by the way?
4: By the way.
0: What was being discussed where you had to pivot and squeeze that
3: in? That's when we had President Bush on. He was telling him.
0: Christina, are you going to stick around and play music?
4: Till 10 o'clock.
0: Sounds good. Hang with the homegirl, Christina, next, right here on the Eagle.
5: Where are you going? You're out?
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7: 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Good luck in Frisco.
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11: Alice southbound loop 12 after 30. The right lane's blocked due to a wreck. There's a 30-minute delay from Texas Plaza Drive. And in Duncanville, still dealing with an accident on westbound 20 at Highway 67. There's a 20-minute delay there. Two right lanes are closed, and traffic is stop and go from 35. I'm Junior Caruso with your DFW traffic.
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18: Partly cloudy tonight. We'll see a low around 79. Sunny skies tomorrow. A high of 100. A low tomorrow night of 81.
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97.1, The Eagle, Christina Ray hanging with you on a Wednesday night. Not just any Wednesday, by the way. It is officially Aussie Day. Man, it's already been one full year since we lost the Prince of Darkness. So today is celebrating the life of Aussie. I do have some Aussie on the way coming up this hour in about 30 minutes.

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While you're driving home, just dreaming about the comfort of full AC inside your house, don't forget, you could win free concert tickets before you get home. I have tickets to see The Pretty Reckless. They'll be in town this weekend at House of Blues. And again, you could win those for free. I'll tell you how just before 7.

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1: 97.1, The Eagle. Birmingham, England has declared today Aussie Day, as it has been officially 1 year since we've lost the Prince of Darkness. So first off, feel free to share any Aussie memories you have with me. That talkback is open. I'm here till 10 o'clock. But also, I do have some Aussie coming up right after this.

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1: In Grand Prairie, there's an accident on the southbound side of the Bush Turnpike at Confluence. Two left lanes are blocked. Traffic's backed up to 183, and there's a 10-minute delay. And then in Dallas, southbound 35 Express, the on-ramp from westbound 635 is blocked due to an accident. I'm Junior Caruso with your DFW traffic.
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14: Partly cloudy tonight. We'll see a low around 79. Sunny skies tomorrow. A high of 100. A low tomorrow night of 81.
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97.1, The Eagle. Do you have plans this weekend? Because we got a huge band coming to town. The Pretty Reckless. Saturday night, July 25th at the House of Blues. With Taylor Momsen on vocals. Oh, she's awesome. You could be there again for free to see them. Just be the third person right now to leave me a talkback. Tell me one person you'll bring with you to this show, and that is it. Again, third person to leave me a talkback right now will win these tickets. Good luck.